Zephaniah 3:17. The Lord your God is with you, the mighty warrior who saves. He will take great delight in you. In his love, he will no longer rebuke you, but will rejoice over you with singing. Your encouraging WPER.

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perfectly. You're encouraging WPER, Micah Tyler, perfectly. I'm Frankie, excited about the beginning of our fundraiser. 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It's 27 years of God's faithfulness through friends like you. And maybe you haven't given or it's been a while. Would you think about jumpstarting us so that Monday when we come in, we're just encouraged in a big way, knowing that you have already supported us at WPER.org. 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
1: So you know how it works. Side effects may include...
2: 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The list is long.
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1: Because right now it's like some irritability with me.
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1: Dry mouth. Upset stomach yesterday.
2: Dizzy.
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You're encouraging WPER. I'm Frankie, playing positive gold music for you. I mean, over 27 years, great music that has made a difference. Remember this one? Third Day. This is Call My Name.

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A new command I give you. Love one another as I have loved you. So you must love one another. Your encouraging WPER.

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I need a peace that only

You're encouraging WPER, make it well. It's Mercy Me. I'm Frankie, playing some positive gold favorites, one from Matthew West coming up here in a minute. But meanwhile, somebody wrote us about one from Casting Crowns. Going to play that a little later for you. It's the voice of truth. They wrote, I was very discouraged, depressed, and defeated. And this song came on WPER. And it was like the very voice of God telling me that I had been listening to the wrong voice. I had listened to the voice of the enemy tearing me down. And I have to only listen to God's voice of truth. WPER is playing God's voice of truth all the time to encourage and inspire us. That's the goal, to help you live passionately for Jesus Christ and know the truth. That truth that sets you free. This is Matthew West.

is my story. This is my song. 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

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Your encouraging WPER.

Homesick for Heaven on your encouraging WPER. I'm Frankie. Thanks for listening. If you've ever wondered, could Brandon Lake top some of the great songs he's already come out with? How about this one? How Good God Is.

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is worthy of it all. All the glory, the honor, and the praise goes to him. CC Winans on Your Encouraging WPER. I'm Frankie. That song had me thinking about all the things we just so easily take for granted. His love, his mercy, his grace, his forgiveness. One of the things I've seen in my life, with fundraiser starting on Monday, and a brand new season to encourage you to be a part of what God is doing through the ministry, it's so easy to take the people that already give for granted. God's faithfulness has come through you. 27 years. And I can tell you, and this blows my mind, there's some people giving all 27 years. Some 10 months. And some has found us yesterday. If you'd like to help us get off to a great start, all you have to do is go to WPER.org and give your best gift, the gift that God would have you to give. And then Monday, we'll get to thank you and not take that gift for granted, not even for a moment. Big Daddy Weave now. You're encouraging WPER.

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Meet Me in the Valley, beautiful music from Tasha Layton. I'm Frankie, playing positive gold music for you, and I hope I play one that brings great memories. This is Chris Tomlin.

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Isaiah 55:6. Seek the Lord while he may be found. Call on him while he is near. Your encouraging WPER.

You're encouraging WPER, We the Kingdom. I'm Frankie. I was talking about fundraiser feels like Christmas Eve to me. And ours starts on Monday. I just want to tell you the table has been set. Volunteers are going to be here early Monday. And we're going to start with prayer. But I would just ask, would you pray for us, giving us the gift of prayer? There's a lot of people that can financially give to the ministry that would like to, but I would like to ask you, would you, in the name of Jesus, pray for us and our fundraiser? The theme, this is my story, this is my song. If you can't participate, maybe today you can pray that God will meet the need through his people and that much ministry will be done. And we will make much of him live before all the world to see and hear, uplifting the great I am. It's your encouraging WPER, and I appreciate you listening.

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Romans 10:9. If you declare with your mouth, Jesus is Lord, and believe in your heart that God raised him from the dead, you will be saved. You're encouraging WPER.

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1: 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It means a lot just hearing the stories and the testimony. 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

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The Lord is good, a refuge in times of trouble. 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

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They just don't make the news. 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

Psalm 34:18. The Lord is close to the brokenhearted and saves those who are crushed in spirit. Your encouraging WPER.

0: Psalm 37 verses 4-7 tells us, "Delight yourself in the Lord and he will give you the desires of your heart. Commit your way to the Lord, trust in him and he will act. Be still before the Lord and wait patiently for him."
1: A moment with WPER Chaplain Barnabas Piper.
0: When we delight in the Lord, he does more than improve our perspective. He guides our way and establishes our steps. He gives a trajectory and firm footing. Later in Psalm 37, in verses 23 and 24, we find a wonderful explanation of this truth. "The steps of a man are established by the Lord when he delights in his way. Though he fall, he shall not be cast headlong, for the Lord upholds his hand." You see the realism here? Our steps are established when we delight in the Lord, but we will still stumble. Things won't always go right. There will be opposition. But because we delight in the Lord, he will uphold us so that the stumble is not fatal or final. He will pick us up and reset our feet so that we continue in his way, honoring and delighting and doing good. And because of our delight in the Lord, we can commit our way to the Lord and be still and wait patiently. This is future-facing dependence. We will not waver or waffle or reconsider even as society redefines what is good. We trust that God will act. Committing our way to him is to put our lives in his capable, powerful, good hands. And so we can be still and wait on the Lord. We can live in the long view. What feels slow in our estimation is right on time in God's plan. We are often like children who have been told, "We're going to get a present tomorrow," constantly asking, "Is it tomorrow yet? Is it tomorrow yet?" Instead, we're called to be still, to be calm, collected, unpanicky. When we delight in the Lord, waiting becomes easier because as we wait, our eyes are fixed on him and we have reason for joy.
1: Author, speaker, Barnabas Piper is a pastor at Emmanuel Nashville. 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

The Lord your God is with you, the mighty warrior who saves. He will take great delight in you. In his love, he will no longer rebuke you, but will rejoice over you with singing. Your encouraging WPER.

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1: It means a lot to our whole family. 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

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A new command I give you. Love one another. As I have loved you, so you must love one another. Your encouraging WPER.

0: ago, I was in a car accident, and I remember praying, God, please help me, God, please help me. And even though I had to spend the night in the hospital, I was out of work for several weeks because of a concussion. So thank you for the music that you play and for your encouragement. And I just thank you so very much for all that you do, and especially praise God for everything that He's done.
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Isaiah 55:6. Seek the Lord while he may be found. Call on him while he is near. Your encouraging WPER.

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1: 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You're encouraging WPER.

0: had a little boy who was born with heart condition and required heart surgery. And at that time, I was just kind of struggling, and I had turned WPER1, and it just soothed a lot of things going on in my mind. It seemed like the right song would play at the right time, and it was really good for my heart.
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1: 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And part of the reason is because of you. Thank you for everything you do.

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Psalm 1:7. The Lord is good, a refuge in times of trouble. 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

0: 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You changed my life.
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1: I love you guys, and you guys do a good job every day. 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
1: I've never seen a morning the sun forgot to rise, in every single detail, you're faithful every time. I've never lived a moment that you

Zephaniah 3:17. The Lord your God is with you, the mighty warrior who saves. He will take great delight in you. In his love, he will no longer rebuke you, but will rejoice over you with singing. Your encouraging WPER.

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Isaiah 55:6. Seek the Lord while he may be found. 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

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You're encouraging WPER.

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He cares for those who trust in Him. 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

Psalm 34:18. The Lord is close to the brokenhearted and saves those who are crushed in spirit. Your encouraging WPER.

0: Psalm 37 verses 4 to 7 tells us, "Delight yourself in the Lord and he will give you the desires of your heart. Commit your way to the Lord, trust in him and he will act. Be still before the Lord and wait patiently for him."
1: A moment with WPER chaplain Barnabas Piper.
0: When we delight in the Lord, he does more than improve our perspective. He guides our way and establishes our steps. He gives a trajectory and firm footing. Later in Psalm 37, in verses 23 and 24, we find a wonderful explanation of this truth. "The steps of a man are established by the Lord when he delights in his way. Though he fall, he shall not be cast headlong, for the Lord upholds his hand." You see the realism here? Our steps are established when we delight in the Lord, but we will still stumble. Things won't always go right. There will be opposition. But because we delight in the Lord, he will uphold us so that the stumble is not fatal or final. He will pick us up and reset our feet so that we continue in his way, honoring and delighting and doing good. And because of our delight in the Lord, we can commit our way to the Lord and be still and wait patiently. This is future-facing dependence. We will not waver or waffle or reconsider even as society redefines what is good. We trust that God will act. Committing our way to him is to put our lives in his capable, powerful, good hands. And so we can be still and wait on the Lord. We can live in the long view. What feels slow in our estimation is right on time in God's plan. We are often like children who have been told, "We're going to get a present tomorrow," constantly asking, "Is it tomorrow yet? Is it tomorrow yet?" Instead, we're called to be still, to be calm, collected, unpanicky. When we delight in the Lord, waiting becomes easier because as we wait, our eyes are fixed on him and we have reason for joy.
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1: 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Thank you all for being there.

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Zephaniah 3:17. The Lord your God is with you, the mighty warrior who saves. 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In his love, he will no longer rebuke you, but will rejoice over you with singing. 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

John 13:34. A new command I give you. Love one another. 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Your encouraging WPER.

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0: 5 kids, and of course, my prayer every day is that each of them would find that personal relationship with God. 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

Isaiah 55:6. 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
1: Community matters. 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
2: Thank you so much for listening to Community Matters this morning. I'm Heather, and I'm excited because we have friends in the studio. Marcella Gallo Churchill is with us, and she is with the Fredericksburg Christian Health Center located in Fredericksburg. I cannot wait for her to tell you about this incredible organization and a way that you can get involved. Marcella, thank you for being here.
3: Thank you so much for having me.
2: I'm so excited.
3: Same.
2: I love your joy. I love your enthusiasm, because what you do with the Fredericksburg Christian Health Center is so important. And for people that may not know, can you describe a little bit about what you do? I mean, and it's hard to say describe a little bit because you do a lot.
3: I could go on. We're a Christian nonprofit health ministry. We serve people through the Fredericksburg region, particularly those who are underinsured, uninsured, or facing other barriers to care. We provide medical care. We have counseling, integrated behavioral health, case management, navigation of those services through state and other entities. We also provide nutrition support and spiritual care.
2: Wow.
3: We treat the whole person, mind, body, and spirit.
2: Wow. That is incredible. And you know what? From a patient standpoint, that's what I wish all of healthcare looked like.
3: Wouldn't it be great?
2: Right? Especially when you talk about help navigating the, oh my gracious, it's, you know, you call this person, they got to wait on that person, then you get this information and you don't get the same person you talked to before. So it can be so confusing. But especially if you're in a situation where you're underinsured or you don't have any insurance, because a lot of times you think, oh my gosh, I have no options.
3: And that's exactly what we do, is we're there to help those people who feel like they have nowhere to turn.
2: Wow.
3: That there's no one to help them. Those people are our neighbors. They're working people.
2: Yes.
3: They're parents. They're our parents. They're
2: people
3: between jobs. They might have insurance, but not enough insurance, or they have other things preventing them from using that insurance.
2: Mm-hmm.
3: Sometimes we assume that if someone doesn't have health insurance, they're not working, and that's not always
2: the case.
3: Healthcare sometimes is just not in reach for some families, and our goal is to make sure that when somebody needs care, that they know that they have somewhere to go. They can go to Fredericksburg Christian Health Center, and we're there for them. We're there to help them out, mind, body, and spirit.
2: For real. And oh my goodness, if you want to find out more right now, fchc.us. Marcella, the thing that I love about this is that Fredericksburg Christian Health Center, it's helping people with preventative care. It's helping people with follow-up. Maybe they can't get to that original appointment, or like you said, their insurance has run out. Chronic disease management, which can be so expensive and so complicated. Do you see a lot of people that come in looking for these specific services?
3: We do. And so sometimes it is somebody whose insurance is ended. You know, they were covered through a job that they're no longer at, or you know, whatever their situation for whatever reason has changed. And so they're here to get that care. In 2025, we saw about 1,300 patients that were receiving charity care. And so those are people who are underinsured or uninsured, have nothing. Again, that nowhere to turn, they have nowhere to go, and we're there for them. We have our Health Bridge program, which is our providers going out into the community. And so
2: They're
3: seeing some of our unhoused neighbors through MICA Ministries, or maybe women who are at Empower House.
2: Yeah.
3: Or if they are at Beauty for Ashes, any of the other organizations.
2: Right.
3: So we have those partners that we partner with through our Health Bridge program to ensure that we're caring for those who are the most needy.
2: Yeah, absolutely. And if you're in one of these amazing organizations' care, you're probably not in the best situation. And so, you know, having access to healthcare where I don't have to leave, I've been so traumatized, but that Frederick Christian Health Center will come to me, that is so incredibly huge.
3: It is huge because sometimes they don't trust the system.
2: No.
3: They don't want to come into a clinic because, no. you know, maybe it's going to trigger something that yes. reminds them of a moment that they don't want to
2: right.
3: remember, something we want to forget. And mm-hmm. so, you know, we're out there and we go to them. Sometimes transportation is hard.
2: Yes.
3: So they can't get to us, so right. we'll go. With Micah, we're there once a week. We
2: That's
3: have
2: nice.
3: Dr. Steiner and a volunteer provider. So one of the two of them are there every Thursday morning.
2: Oh, I love that.
3: With Beauty for Ashes, we have one of our providers who goes out, I think, twice a month. We have Empower House.
2: Wow.
3: One of our providers is there weekly as well.
2: And so, I love that.
3: Yeah, just making sure that we're out in the community and taking care of those people who need it.
2: If you look at God's design for us as people, He designed us to be in community, not help those that we deem worthy of helping. It's if you can help a neighbor, especially as Christians, we are asked to help the neighbor. And this very much looks like that picture that God has for us as people.
3: That's exactly it. Our Christian faith is the reason that we serve. Mm. It's not a requirement for receiving care. Anybody who needs care.
2: Oh, I love that.
3: We will offer them the services regardless of whether they can pay or what they believe. Mm-hmm. We're there for everyone and anyone who needs the care.
2: That's incredibly cool because, again, it just keeps coming back to the things that we were commanded as followers of Christ to do for one another. This is such a beautiful picture, and I'm so glad you're listening to Community Matters this morning because we're talking with Marcella Gallo Churchill. She is with Fredericksburg Christian Health Center, a nonprofit health ministry, as you've heard, really caring for patients physically, mentally, spiritually, regardless of their ability to pay. And so you can find out more always at fchc.us. That's fchc.us. And one of the things that I'm so happy that you focus on is behavioral health. Because in this area, it seems we don't have enough providers. We certainly don't have the economy to be able to access some of those providers because they can be so expensive, whether or not you have health insurance. And I would imagine if someone is coming to the Fredericksburg Christian Health Center, they're already maybe mentally worn down a little more than someone else.
3: Mm-hmm. They are. And so we're there, we're caring for them in whatever ways that they need.
2: Mm-hmm.
3: So we do have a licensed professional counselor on site. She sees patients 5 days a week, and we have two locations. So one
2: oh,
3: is
2: wow.
3: on Heatherstone. She's there 3 days a week. And then at our Spotswood location, she's there twice a week. So, you know, most of the time her schedule's pretty full, but we'll make sure that if you need the care, mm-hmm. reach out. We're
2: Absolutely.
3: There and we can
2: yes.
3: help figure it out.
2: Because the worst thing is to not do anything. And I just participated in a walk out of darkness for the American Foundation for Suicide Prevention. And I know a lot of times there's either a stigma around getting help or, you know, we don't have any openings. Oh, well, you know, I've tried, I can't get help. And so when you're already muddled in your thinking and you aren't able to see clearly, finding any barrier to getting some help with your mental health and wellness, it can be something that just makes sure they don't ever, you know, attempt to try to get help again.
3: And so if someone is suffering, there are resources that are a little more immediate. So if they can't find
2: Sure.
3: someone to take care of them at that moment, or, you know, their appointment is scheduled, but maybe
2: Right.
3: it's a few days away. And so there is the 988 number
2: Yes.
3: that they can call, they can text.
2: Mm-hmm.
3: We want people to reach out. There are resources out there
2: Yes.
3: to help out.
2: Yeah,
3: reach
2: it's,
3: out.
2: I read a really fascinating article. A man had written a book interviewing people that had survived attempts to take their life, particularly off the Golden Gate Bridge. And he said every single person who survived that, as soon as they jumped, were like, well, this isn't really what I wanted to do. I know that in the back of my mind, there is hope. As long as I have breath in my lungs, right, there is hope in any situation. But sometimes the trauma, the memories, the mind goes so far forward, and you listen to those voices that say, see, they didn't want to help you. There's no appointment. You know, there is always hope. And like you said, if they're not able to get in with the Fredericksburg Christian Health Center right away, they can get an

0: navigating the insurance system. And of course, this is irregardless of ability to pay. So if you want to find out more about what Fredericksburg Christian Health Center is doing, their website is fchc.us. That's fchc.us. So Marcella, as a nonprofit ministry, I know those two words are really, they're very true. Like, nobody's making $1 million here at WBER, and I know nobody's making $1 million at Fredericksburg Christian Health Center. Why is being a nonprofit entity so important to your mission?
1: Really, it's like you said earlier, what God commanded us is to help the least of the people. And so I do this, and I come to work, again, not because we're making millions.
0: No,
1: I come
0: right.
1: to work because I want to help those around me. I want to make sure that everyone who needs care has the care mm-hmm. that they need. Really, it's that. It's something that throughout the years I've taught my children, something that my parents instilled in me. And so I want to make sure that others have that.
0: Mm-hmm.
1: My role is outreach, and I spend a lot of time talking with people and developing relationships or translating what we do
0: right.
1: for someone who doesn't know. But that's what's meaningful to me. We're connecting people to something that makes a difference.
0: Yeah.
1: It's a real opportunity out there for people to get involved.
0: That's the thing. You know, yes, you are treating people within the community, but that has big benefits within the greater community at large. You know, if someone is able to get the physical help that they need or the mental help that they need, they may not be a community leader, but helping that one person helps the rest of the community. It's like this incredible, you know, like the pebble in the pond, right?
1: Right.
0: Because it pays off, and that person is able to continue to go to work or continue to do the things that they did before they got sick. And insurance is so incredibly tricky. Oh my gracious. And I know a lot of people when I was growing up, and even now I know people that don't have health insurance and will not seek care because of that. But at Fredericksburg Christian Health Center, that isn't a barrier.
1: No, it's not. So if you need health care, but you think that you can't afford it, don't assume that there's nowhere to turn.
0: Yes.
1: Reach out to us. If you have health insurance, but maybe it's not enough because right. then we have co-pays on top of it.
0: Oh my goodness. And deductibles in the six digits. You know, it's like,
1: yes.
0: Oh my gracious.
1: So reach out. Our patient navigator, our case managers can help out to try to figure out what's the best route you can take. And so there's resources there. We have those available to everyone.
0: A case manager, that makes a huge difference because you have someone that is going to be there, not like make these 65 phone calls and we'll talk to you in a couple of months. You have a someone who will manage this journey for the patient.
1: That's absolutely it.
0: Oh.
1: And then our patient navigator, she will help in filling out the application because you know there's a gazillion questions on there.
0: Yes.
1: And answering them, I don't know if it's overwhelming for us, somebody
0: right.
1: who has the overwhelming issues that
0: yes.
1: are those barriers.
0: Yeah.
1: Our patient navigator is there to help out. And bonus is that if they don't speak English, Erica speaks Spanish. And so...
0: Me encanta, me encanta.
1: Yeah, it's fantastic.
0: It
1: because
0: is.
1: They can help out.
0: I so love that. For a number of reasons, which are going so fast in my mind, I can't form words. But you have on this incredible brochure and also at your website, which is fchc.us, the cost of one insured patient visiting is $200.
1: Yes.
0: I know from experience, sometimes an actual office visit is more than that. But because Fredericksburg Christian Health Center is a nonprofit entity, the money that people give to you, either through donations or through their volunteering support, those costs are covered by the people that give and support financially Fredericksburg Christian Health Center.
1: Yes. And so if you're able to, if you're in a position to help out, never underestimate what you can do,
0: oh,
1: whether
0: gracious.
1: It's your time, your talent, treasures. Yeah, you don't have to solve everything with your contribution.
0: No.
1: It's really helping us to help one person at a time.
0: Right.
1: And so we're there to help the person who's in front of us at that moment.
0: I love it.
1: We are dependent on individual donations. Mm-hmm.

0: depends on organization donations, grants.
1: So fun.
0: All of it. Right. All of it. And then, of course, you know, we have our annual fundraiser as well.
1: Yes.
0: So lots of opportunities for people to get involved in helping out financially, but also help out through prayer.
1: Yes.
0: Prayer is so important. Mm-hmm. Pray for us. We'll pray for you.
1: Yeah, absolutely.
0: Pray with us. So yeah, financial support, prayerful support, and all of them help, but also volunteering. If you're interested in volunteering, our website, go on there, look at the tab that says get involved, and then click on the volunteer, and it has information there, and fill out an application to become one of our volunteers, because we love our volunteers.
1: Oh, volunteers, especially at nonprofits, WPER understands the gems that volunteers are to this organization. And I know it's the same with Fredericksburg Christian Health Center. If I were going to volunteer, do I need any kind of medical knowledge to volunteer?
0: You do not need medical knowledge.
1: Awesome.
0: So we have somebody who has skills in admin. And I think he told me the other day that he used to push papers. And so, you know, he helps out with admin. Stuff.
1: Yes.
0: He helps our patient navigator. We have somebody else who helps out to keep track of donated medications that we have.
1: Wow.
0: So it's not a huge amount, but there's something there. And so she's helping out with that. We do have medical providers who are volunteers too. So we have some doctors who give up their time regularly, some of them once a week, some of them a little bit less, but you know, at least three different people at least on any given week are in the office or at one of our HealthBridge ministry partners to help out.
1: Oh, gosh. And well, I mean, especially when you're leaving the office to go see these men and women through the HealthBridge ministry, which, as Marcella said, is going to these individual ministries to help the folks that the ministries are helping. I would imagine there's a lot of paperwork that needs to be done, and that may not be top of mind when you're out helping a patient, like you said, at Beauty for Ashes or at Micah Ministries. That's a great thing that you have volunteers who are like, nope, gotcha. Paperwork's my thing, right?
0: Right. We love our volunteers because they help us to continue to serve those around us.
1: I love it. I love that. And especially because Fredericksburg Christian Health Center is about supporting those who are underinsured, who are uninsured, regardless of their ability to pay, because Fredericksburg Christian Health Center is providing health care to patients who face these barriers and are either afraid or unsure about getting health care for ongoing chronic disease management, for even preventative care. You know, that almost seems like a luxury. And again, their website is fchc.us. That's fchc.us. I'm Heather. This is Marcella. She is with the Fredericksburg Christian Health Center. And you were talking about, as a nonprofit, that your support comes from volunteers, people who want to partner financially. And you mentioned a gala coming up. Can you talk with us a little bit more about that?
0: We do. We have our annual fundraiser. It's coming up on Friday, October 16th. Ooh. So next Friday from 6:30 to 9:30, we're going to be at the Silk Mill, and we're so excited. It is our annual fall fundraising event, but it's really more than fundraising because it's an opportunity to celebrate what our community is making possible. We invite those people who want to get involved in the mission to help us out. And so that night, we're going to have an opportunity for our guests to hear about the work happening at FCHC in the clinic, but also outside through those HealthBridge partnerships.
1: Yeah.
0: We want to share with people the impact that our community is having.
1: Mm-hmm.
0: You know, you'll enjoy dinner and fellowship
1: have
0: opportunities to support the clinic as well. And so I'm so excited for our event coming up on the 16th.
1: And of course, if you want information about this event, again, their website is fchc.us. And I love on the flyer that Marcella brought a flyer with her today, and I got to see, it's just bringing the hope and healing of Christ by treating the mind, body, and spirit of those you serve. And while, no, they do not have to be Christians to accept the help, some of these folks may have never experienced the true gift of the love of Christ which is given with love, with no expectations, just giving because that's what we're commanded to do. I would imagine that can be a little life-changing just by itself.
0: I think it truly is. We are there. We're bringing the hope and healing. And the healing isn't always physical. Sometimes it's finally seeing that medical provider who you've been putting off because you couldn't afford it.
1: Right.
0: Maybe it's having somebody listen to you, whether it's a counselor or just somebody on the other line to help you make that appointment.
1: Right.
0: It might be navigating that system that we all know it's complicated.
1: Yeah, oh yeah.
0: Maybe it's getting somebody to pray with you and you've never done that before. If that's what you want, we're there to do it. So yeah, it's hope and healing is recognizing that the person sitting in front of us is more than a diagnosis and we're there to help them out with that. And so our event is a night to celebrate hope and healing with FCHC. We're so excited. We've themed the event, It's Faithful in the Little Things. And I love that theme.
1: Yes.
0: It's just so much of healthcare, but also our ministry is about small acts of faithfulness.
1: Yes.
0: It's one appointment. It's one conversation. Maybe it's one volunteer gift or one volunteer hour, one donor deciding to give to us or one business becoming a sponsor. But whatever it is, that one little thing helps us to make that connection. And individually, those things might seem super small, but together, everything makes such an enormous difference.
1: It really does, because life is made up of the little things. You know, it's the little text, the quick little phone call, the quick little email. Like, it's just these little things. But at the end of the day, your brain feels like overwhelmed because it hasn't been one big thing. It's been a lot of little things. And I'm just going to go out on a limb here and say that as a woman, having been to the doctor maybe once or twice in your life, not being heard or not being listened to, being dismissed, being blown off, that is so frustrating. But fortunately, you and I do have healthcare where we can call and go, okay, fine, this doctor isn't going to see me. Well, I'm going to go see another, you know. But you're talking about folks that are coming through the Fredericksburg Christian Health Center who may have been dismissed, may have been never listened to, their concerns were never taken seriously. But I would imagine that people coming through the Fredericksburg Christian Health Center being heard and actually being listened to, their concerns being taken seriously, that has to be a tremendous gift for some of these folks.
0: I think that's the biggest thing, is that our providers, they're not going to spend 5-10 minutes with you
1: and
0: move on. They will spend as long as they need with you. And so maybe that, it might prevent us from seeing loads of patients in a given day that maybe, you know, my doctor or your doctor is seeing, maybe they're seeing twice as many patients.
1: Right.
0: But our providers are taking the time to listen to you. So if you have an appointment with Dr. Steiner or with Makia or Quintina, Lindsay or Kirsty, they're willing to listen. They're willing to go the extra step and be there for you and help you out, listen, get to know you and find out why you have the problem that you have. Maybe, you know, there is something that's hidden.
1: I love that.
0: Yes.
1: Because a lot of the folks, again, an assumption, a lot of the folks that come through the door at Fredericksburg Christian Health Center have most likely been purposefully overlooked or dismissed. And so they're already not being taken seriously, you know. And so they walk into the Fredericksburg Christian Health Center and they're welcomed, they're valued, they're given dignity, and they're listened to.
0: They really are. I mean, I think that's what excites me so much is that I know that our team is there to help you out. Yeah. And I think I would want that if I was in that situation.
1: Yes.
0: And I know that we are there and we can provide that. And I'm just so, so grateful that the clinic is there.
1: Yeah.
0: And I'm so happy that I get to come in to work every day and share this with others and share it with you and your listeners here.
1: Well, that's why I'm excited. Like, I literally have chills on my arms because Marcella is here. And again, we are talking with Marcella Gallo Churchill. She is with the Fredericksburg Christian Health Center. And as you have heard, this just scratches the surface of the incredible services that are offered to those who are uninsured, those who are underinsured, facing any kind of barrier to any kind of healthcare, whether it's preventative care, which as we know is so important, or follow-up care, or maybe a disease, chronic disease management, their information is at fchc.us. That's FCHC, like Fredericksburg Christian Health Center, fchc.us. And I know I was looking on your website and I saw that there was over 1,000 people that came to Fredericksburg Christian Health Center for care last year. And that can be staggeringly expensive, especially when you treat people who have perhaps no means to pay for the care that they're getting from there. I know, I think I remember seeing somewhere it's like over $1 million in care was given out last year.
0: Yes. So every year we do $1 million or more in charity care. And that's huge. And that number is just going to continue to grow.
1: It is.
0: And so support from our community to help and help us continue to allow us to provide the care for others. You know, that's what it's all about. And so, you know, if you are able to join us at our fundraiser on the 16th of October, it's going to be a wonderful evening.
1: Yeah.
0: But the purpose is so much bigger than a dinner or an event. We want people to come and understand what's happening at the clinic in our community. We want to share about our mission. Mm-hmm. We want to show you the impact that we're having and also meet the people who we are sharing this with.
1: Yes.
0: But also meet our providers who are giving of their time.
1: Oh, gracious.
0: It's so important to make sure that our neighbors have access to healthcare and make sure that people know we exist.
1: Yes.
0: And if you have healthcare, you know somebody who doesn't.
1: Amen. Say
0: share
1: it.
0: Share that.
1: Yes.
0: If you have something to give, we'd welcome that. If you don't have something to give, spread the word out that we're there because you know someone who might be able to help us make a difference for the person who does need it.
1: And that's the thing. I talk with so many incredible organizations throughout Virginia. And one of the phrases that I hear repeated, people don't know we're here. And that is our honor as WPER, is to use the megaphone and say, you guys, there is a resource. Because we'll even have folks that will call here or text here and say, I don't have money for this, and I heard something on your station. And let me just tell you that if you've missed a part of this conversation, or if you're like, hey, I know somebody that could use this conversation, we're going to post the entire conversation at WPER.org. But that's the real responsibility, I think, that we have as Christians. You know, even though you're not serving just Christians, you're serving others as Jesus commanded. It is our responsibility to share this knowledge with the community. Like Marcella said, if you know someone that is underinsured or know someone that doesn't have insurance but maybe has a chronic issue they need help with until they get to a place where they can get insurance again, Fredericksburg Christian Health Center's website is fchc.us. Again, Fredericksburg Christian Health Center, a nonprofit health ministry located here in Central Virginia, right here in Fredericksburg with two locations, but serving physical needs, serving emotional and mental needs, serving medication needs. And the thing that I love and I keep coming back to is the Health Bridge visits. And Marcella was telling us that the Health Bridge visits are actually physicians through Fredericksburg Christian Health Center that go to these incredible ministry organizations that are helping people get back on their feet.
0: We do. We have Dr. Steiner and Dr. Crawford who are out at MICA Ministries every week providing care to our unhoused neighbors. Mm-hmm. We have Kirsty who goes out to Empower House to help the women. Beauty for Ashes.
1: Yes.
0: He is out there helping women and their children who are with them. And so we're making sure that people who need the care but can't get to the clinic, that they have that.
1: I love that because, you know, I mean, you'd see in old TVs and movies, the doctor would come to the house and it's like, wow, that's incredible. This is still providing that old-fashioned care of going to the patient and especially the children, you know, when every time you turn around, right, the kids are sick for any number of reasons. And I can't take them to the doctor. I don't have a car. I don't have the money. I don't have so these health bridge visits are so vital. And like you said, with the folks that are in this area that are unhoused, there are so many needs. I know they just let go because they either don't have the feeling of worth or it's a huge financial barrier. Again, that is community tending, right? You're keeping the community mentally and physically healthy so that our community, that pays dividends in the community.
0: It really does. It's making sure that through the partnerships with those organizations, those ministries, or through our grant providers.
1: And yes.
0: So we are so lucky, so blessed that we get these grants. We have the Virginia Healthcare Foundation.
1: Wow.
0: We have Mary Washington Foundation, the Community Foundation for Rappahannock River Region, the George Washington Regional Commission, Centara Health, the Brimmer Foundation. These are all organizations who help to support us to continue to provide mm-hmm. that care. Mm-hmm. But it's also local organizations.
1: Yes.
0: So, you know, if you own a company that you want to be able to make a difference, reach out to us. I am happy to chat with you. I'm happy to bring you in, do a tour of the clinic, because then you can see, you know, it's not me just sharing and talking.
1: Exactly.
0: It's not a picture that it's a still or maybe it's a video. No, come into the clinic and see, meet our team, get to know them a little bit. But welcoming anybody who's interested for a tour, you can do that. Going on to our website, reach out if you need help, reach out if you want to help.
1: Yes. Oh my gosh, yes. And I will tell you, I mean, obviously Marcella's in the studio with me, so I'm maybe a little biased, but you will leave an interaction with the Fredericksburg Christian Health Center filled with joy. Because to me, it's like, this is hard work. This is solemn work. This is sacred work. This is difficult work. But every time I talk with you, I get a sense of joy, right? And when you find someone who has joy and finds fulfillment in doing their job that God has gifted them the intelligence to do, say, like, you know, you were talking about the doctors and the nurses and the caseworkers. When you have an organization where people have joy in what they're doing and they take it seriously, you can't help but feel joy-filled when you leave an interaction.
0: That's exactly it. I think that everybody who works with our clinic, all of our staff, they are happy to be there.
1: Oh, that's so great.
0: So it's really nice to go somewhere and just be able to share a few things about the clinic. You know, we start our days, every single day we start our day in prayer together.
1: Oh, that's awesome.
0: Which is, it's so fantastic. I mean, sharing that alone and starting our day off like that. I mean, you know, yes, you wake up, you say your prayers at home.
1: Right.
0: You know, I'm in the car, I'm
1: praying through traffic,
0: exactly. Praying through traffic, or, you know, praying that I don't, that my day will go the way I want it. But then we get into the office and pray together. Mm. And so it's just a great way to start off our day. Mm-hmm. And then throughout, you come in, and if you're a patient, if you need prayers, you tell your provider that, you know, you're struggling with something, mm-hmm. and they may say, you know, may I pray with you?
1: Oh, I love that. How many times have you heard, oh gosh, I can't do much for you, but I can pray for you? Like, I'll just throw that in at the end. Like, no. That is the most important
0: thing. That's huge. It's huge.
1: Right?
0: And so, yes, we're so blessed and so lucky to be able to work with each other, but also to work for our community, mm-hmm. and to be able to provide the services that not be able to get elsewhere.
1: That is a real mission. Like, I know it's a health ministry at Fredericksburg Christian Health Center, but it is a real mission that you have all undertaken together and individually.
0: Yes. And so one thing people don't know is that the clinic has been around for a long time.
1: Really?
0: We're almost at our 24th year.
1: Wow.
0: We opened up in 2003 and have been at Heatherstone ever since then. And
1: That's
0: now,
1: awesome.
0: You know, a few years ago, we opened up our second location. Mm-hmm. There was a another location in the past, which closed during COVID because COVID happened.
1: Because COVID, right, exactly.
0: But a few years ago, we opened up our Spotswood location, which, you know, another opportunity mm-hmm. for people who need care. We are on two parts of the city, and so
1: I love it.
0: If you need the care, we're there to help out. I always encourage people to reach out if they have a question. Mm-hmm. If you want to have a conversation about what you need or what you have,
1: yes.
0: reach out, because we're there to help out. We're there for those in our community.
1: Well, so, and I know, like, even just trying to understand, what does my health insurance policy include? Ooh. What does it exclude? So I thought I had insurance, but I went to the doctor and they said, no, but that doesn't make any sense to me. However, you have people at the Fredericksburg Christian Health Center that can sit down and go, I speak insurance. Let me help you here. And let me help you understand what is part of your insurance, what isn't part of your insurance, how we can help, and how other organizations can help. And I think helping someone navigate either taxes or health insurance is absolutely the biggest gift. It really is.
0: I think so. I think that, you know, our providers and our staff who are there helping out, the job that they're doing, not many people want to do that.
1: I know.
0: You know, most people want to go to work and want to get a paycheck and
1: right.
0: go home. We genuinely care about the community that we're serving, and we want to make things better for everyone around us.
1: Mm-hmm.
0: So you were talking about that joy earlier.
1: Yeah.
0: You walk into our office and you feel and hear the joy. It's really nice. It's genuine.
1: Mm-hmm. And that to me is worth so much. When you go to a healthcare setting, it can be stressful for any number of reasons. And I had to go to the doctor last week and she's like, oh, your blood pressure's a little high. And I'm like, do you think? Really? I'm at the doctor's office. You think my blood pressure's a little high? Because it is stressful. She's rushing in to get these numbers, to rush out so the doctor can rush in. And we have a conversation really quickly and then they rush out. It's not that there's not joy there, but to find a place where there is genuine, I am so glad to be here at the Fredericksburg Christian Health Center, that has to put a lot of people at ease.
0: It's a healthcare setting, yes.
1: Sure.
0: But you can see a little bit of the differences and you can see, you know, there might be scripture on the wall or the Bible is there and you can grab a Bible to read while you wait.
1: Mm-hmm.
0: And so that way you can start to relax a little bit. But you feel it there. And so hopefully you walk into the clinic and are a little less stressed.
1: Yeah, because you're going to, novel concept, but you're actually going to find care. Care for the entire person, like Marcella said. They care for the whole person, whether it's preventative care, chronic disease management, you need behavioral health services, or even nutrition counseling. I mean, there is so much that goes on at Fredericksburg Christian Health Center. And again, I would just encourage you to look and see all they have to offer the community. Because if you know someone that's underinsured or uninsured, or maybe you yourself, check out what the Fredericksburg Christian Health Center has to offer at fchc.us. That's fchc.us, caring for mind, body, and spirit, regardless of what barriers may get in the way of payment, of seeking that care. I love the mission.
0: We're so blessed to be able to provide this ministry. Getting the word out that the clinic is there to help out others is so important.
1: Mm-hmm.
0: You know, there's people who don't seek the care for whatever reason, and we want to make sure that our neighbors know that we exist
1: mm-hmm.
0: and we're there to be able to help them out. We do exist to provide that care,
1: yes.
0: to share with others the love of Christ.
1: Mm-hmm.
0: It's through compassion, it's judgment-free, it's
1: yes.
0: love, it's dignity.
1: Mm-hmm.
0: We want to make sure that people know that our ministry is treating the person in front of us with all of those,
1: mm-hmm.
0: The compassion, the dignity, the love, the justice. We're not going to judge. We
1: right.
0: don't care if you don't believe. We don't care if you
1: right.
0: don't have insurance. We're going to treat you the same care for everybody, regardless of ability to pay, of beliefs, of who they are.
1: Yeah. That's a very noble mission. So again, a big fall fundraiser coming up for the Fredericksburg Christian Health Center. That is next Friday in Fredericksburg. And anything you wanted to know about, gosh, all the services that they offer, or even being a part of this fundraiser, is at their website, which is fchc.us.
0: There's so many ways that people can help out, and information is on our website. They can also call the clinic and ask for information.
1: Very cool.
0: But people can give, they can volunteer, they can introduce us to their church or their business
1: Yes.
0: that might want to partner with us. They can tell other people about the clinic or simply share our information with someone who might need care. Mm-hmm. The generosity isn't just financial.
1: No.
0: We talk about giving our time, our talents, mm-hmm. our treasures, and when each of us offers what we can, again, that collective effort is so, it's so impactful. It's so tremendous. Volunteers, they're an important part of our ministry.
1: Yes.
0: And there's so many opportunities for people with different backgrounds to get involved, different abilities to get involved.
1: Mm-hmm,
0: so
1: mm-hmm.
0: again, visit our website at fchc.us. Go to the Get Involved tab and click on Volunteer. Those opportunities are there. Churches, businesses, they can also help out because those partnerships are so important to us.
1: Yes.
0: You can help us to connect with people who need care,
1: yeah.
0: but also people who can support the clinic financially.
1: Mm-hmm.
0: Maybe it's that they can host an outreach opportunity
1: yes.
0: or simply spread the word.
1: Mm-hmm.
0: Businesses, they can sponsor. You can sponsor our fall event.
1: Oh, that's neat.
0: We have sponsor opportunities on the website. If they are willing to do that, or, you know, get a table and get your coworkers together.
1: Yeah, right?
0: Have a night out. We'll be at the Silk Mill on Friday the 16th, but you can help us providing those services by a simple donation.
1: Mm-hmm.
0: You can make sure that you can help us help those. 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So if you see something on there, but you're like, well, I can't really do that, but I have other ideas, call the clinic.
1: Yes.
0: You can call the clinic at the main line. 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Happy to help out, to help you figure out what's the best way to help you mm-hmm. make sense of what your opportunity to give back is.
1: Right.
0: It all makes the care possible. When somebody gives to FCHC,
1: yes.
0: they're helping us to ensure that a person that might otherwise delay care or go without care, period,
1: yes.
0: that
1: yes.
0: they have somewhere to turn. They're supporting the providers, the programs, the infrastructure that allows us to offer that charity care. So in 2025, we talked about how we provided over $1 million mm-hmm. in charity care. And it allows us to continue to do that. And I never want people to think my gift isn't enough to make a difference or to matter. It matters.
1: It
0: doesn't matter the size.
1: Mm-mm.
0: So come learn who we are. Come hear the stories. Come see what our community is all about, what we're accomplishing together. Because there is no Fredericksburg Christian Health Center without our community. Our providers, our staff, they're doing extraordinary work.
1: Yes, they are.
0: But it really does take the donors, the volunteers, the mm-hmm. churches, the organizations, businesses, our health partners, our ministry partners, and individuals all saying, yes, yes, something that I can do. Yes, I can give back. We'd love to have support, and we welcome the opportunity to open up the conversation with you.
1: I love that, especially when you're talking about churches, because the church staff has a really unique position. They know which families are struggling. They know which families may be living in a hotel or living in their car that no one else is going to know, right? Because we want everything. Oh, look, everything's fine. Everything's fine. But when you know it's not, and you want to be able to make those connections for a family that may need continuing care, that may need behavioral health or mental health care, for churches to be able to offer, hey, listen, we have an organization that may help you. Like, you want to talk about a health bridge. That is incredibly cool, to give churches the opportunity to show their congregation or people that they know are hurting or need help, hey, have you heard about Fredericksburg Christian Health Center?
0: It really is so important. And so the past few months, I've been going out to local churches. And that's
1: wow.
0: another way, is to invite us to come to your
1: yes.
0: church. If your church has a mission Sunday, invite us to come
1: yes.
0: out and chat with your congregation. If you have a church bulletin, reach out, because we can provide information that you can include in your church bulletin or on your website.
1: Yeah.
0: You know, there's different opportunities for churches to get involved, to help us help those in need.
1: Well, sometimes the mission field doesn't necessarily look like getting on an airplane and traveling. Sometimes the mission field is right in your front yard.
0: Yes. And I love being able to help out in our own community.
1: Yes.
0: Because it really starts at home.
1: Yes, it does. Yes, it does. And these are conversations that are important to have, you know, when you, because your kids may know a friend who is living in a hotel or doesn't have access to a doctor and, you know, has a cough. I mean, there are any number of ways that your children may be able to take this information and say, hey, did you know your family could get help too? That's really lovely.
0: It really is. I can't begin to share how lucky I feel, how blessed I feel to be able to have found Fredericksburg Christian Health Center.
1: Oh, I'm sure.
0: just the opportunities that we are opening up for those around us, the impact that we're having on the people around us, the over 1,300 patients who received charity care in 2025.
1: Love that.
0: That over $1 million in charity care provided in 2025. It's huge. Since our inception back in 2003, we've done over $10 million in charity care.
1: Wow.
0: Which is huge.
1: It is. Because you help someone get a medication they could no longer afford. You help somebody get care for something they'd put off way too long because of the barriers that stood in the way between them and getting the care they needed.
0: Right. And it's just huge because those people are our neighbors.
1: They are.
0: Our friends, our families.
1: That's our community.
0: Exactly.
1: Well, my many thanks to you, Marcella, for being with us today on Community Matters.
0: Thank you so much for having me. It's always a pleasure to come and chat with you, to talk to you and your listeners. Just so grateful. Thank you.
1: As you were talking about the Fredericksburg Christian Health Center, it's like, I can't imagine a more emphasis on how much community really matters.
0: It really does. It's so important. And I think we're just so lucky that you have the Community Matters so that we can get the word out, not just us, but all these other organizations doing such great work, extraordinary work to make sure that those in our community have the resources that they need.
1: Oh, you're very kind, and I appreciate you. Marcella Gallo Churchill from Fredericksburg Christian Health Center, a nonprofit health ministry located in Fredericksburg with two locations, serving those with any kind of barrier between getting help, either physically, mentally, or not getting that help. And I just want to say thank you for being here today. And if you wanted to find out more about the Fredericksburg Christian Health Center or their upcoming gala, their upcoming fall fundraiser, you can go to their website, which is fchc.us. That's fchc.us. Thank you for listening to Community Matters this morning. I'm Heather, and I hope you have a fantastic day.

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Romans 10:9. If you declare with your mouth, Jesus is Lord, and believe in your heart that God raised him from the dead, you will be saved. You're encouraging WPER.

0: Thank you for choosing WPER. And by the way, thank you if you would, if you have been praying for WPER. Thank you. If you haven't, would you?
1: Please.
0: Our fundraiser starting this coming Monday, just celebrating all that God has been doing in and through so many lives.
1: Oh my goodness. And people reaching out saying, hey, thank you. Linda from Chester says she loves listening to the music every morning on her way to work because it starts her day off right. Now, here's why this is so cool. Linda is a mental health professional, and she said that the fact that she gets encouragement on the way to work helps her to be in the right mental space to better help her clients.
0: She's helping other people. She gets awesome help through the music of WPER. You're helping provide that each and every day.
1: You.
0: So that's why it's so vital to be praying right now for the ministry. And by the way, you don't ever have to wait for a fundraiser to begin to be part, if you want to be part of the support team or the prayer team, whatever it is. And that's easy to get started.
1: Yeah, it all starts at WPER.org. I am

0: Hey, this is your encouraging WPER. Good morning. You're with Eric and Heather.
1: I don't know how it works in your mind, but when something pops up that could be an issue or even a crisis, my first instinct is to hurry and find an answer or hurry and try to fix it. Like, I just want to make it better.
0: Heather is solution oriented.
1: Yes. But, you know, that doesn't look a whole lot like faith. I'm starting to realize, because faith in those moments can sometimes also look like just being present, not panicking, and trusting God to work beyond what my little eyeballs can see. And that's even a promise, right? He says he'll fight for you. You need only to be still. The being still part is where I have trouble, because it's not that I don't trust God, but I think a lot of times, okay, God, are you being quiet because you want me to do something? Do I need to do something now? Can I fix it like this? No, kid, the rest of the verse says you need only to be still.

Waking up to a new sunrise, looking back from the earth.

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1: Three brothers in a fire, willing to die for their faith.

Psalm 1:7. The Lord is good, a refuge in times of trouble. He cares for those who trust in Him. Your encouraging WPER. Oh,

0: WPER, you make it possible to share encouragement.
1: I wake up in the morning and put WPER on, and it really means a lot. I love the radio station. I play it in my car. It means a lot just hearing the stories and the testimony. So thank you so much for what you guys do.

0: It is candy corn season. Heather described it earlier. Maybe you heard. Candy corn is just like a little, it's sugar.
1: Yeah, it's, there's really no way around that.
0: You said there's a drop of vanilla in it or something.
1: Oh, yeah. Probably I would say like a little bit of almond flavoring as well. That's what makes like the white wedding cake taste like white wedding cake.
0: Maybe you've already had your candy corn or you're enjoying some for breakfast this morning. I'm Eric.
1: I'm sure.
0: This is a candy corn lover, Heather. You're encouraging WPER morning show. So, you know, Heather and I chat during the songs, and after we talked about it earlier, Heather said, yeah, but you got to get the really good candy corn, the fresh candy. I'm like, fresh?
1: Oh my gosh.
0: What do you mean, like right out of the oven?
1: No, because you can, like if any candy has been sitting on a shelf a while, you
0: it
1: know,
0: all it, sits on the shelf for a while.
1: No, but
0: it's
1: I'm
0: on a truck
1: like
0: for about 3 weeks.
1: Months, you know, and so then if you don't get the fresh candy corn, like I always, my kids always got me Brock's candy corn because it's always fresh made for the season and not crunchy and hard. Like a Twizzler sitting on the shelf for a year, it's going to be a little crunchy.
0: Apparently, it's possible to make your own.
1: It is.
0: Thank you for texting at 877-859-9737. 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
1: Well, Linda texted, hey, look, guys, you can make your own candy corn, and then sent the link for us to make our own candy corn. Now, you and I both know sitting here right now that Eric is never going to
0: do that.
1: That
0: ain't ever going to happen.
1: However, this may in fact happen.
0: How hard is it? You've seen the recipe.
1: Oh, yeah. I mean, and it's one of my favorite chefs. It's ridiculously easy. It would take maybe 40 minutes. Like, it's not.
0: Okay, that was my next question. Like, from start to finish, from preparation to in the oven, I guess it goes in the oven, right?
1: Nope.
0: You can't microwave it.
1: It doesn't.
0: What about an air fryer?
1: Because it's all sugar.
0: Can you do it in the air fryer?
1: It's all sugar. You just mix it up and let it sit.
0: All right.
1: Then I promise you.
0: Then make a dentist appointment right after that.

0: A year ago, I was in a car accident, and I remember praying, God, please help me, God, please help me. And even though I had to spend the night in the hospital, I was out of work for several weeks because of a concussion. So thank you for the music that you play and for your encouragement. And I just thank you so very much for all that you do, and especially praise God for everything that He's done.
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0: taken the road less traveled. The great part about that is you get to take the road with Jesus.
1: Isn't that the best news ever? We hope it is. Hi, we're Eric and Heather. Thanks for choosing WPER.
0: Every song on WPER pointing you to him, hopefully drawing you closer to him. You know, he changes hearts. Jesus has impact. It's all about him here at WPER. Now, that only happens because some are supporters of the ministry, whether they pray or part of the music team or volunteer or actually give. Tomorrow, fall fundraiser begins. We're going to be celebrating the stories and the songs and just how God has been at work in so many lives. We hope you'll be part. You could actually be part right now.
1: Yeah. Just head over to WPER.org.

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0: on an average, ordinary day, it's just a thing.
1: Yeah, it's just a thing.
0: But then comes that moment for you when it's like the greatest feeling in the world.
1: Which may, in fact, be listening to WPER. So thank you very much. Hi, we're Eric and Heather.
0: Fresh sheets after you, you know, out of
2: yes.
0: It just, they're fresh sheets. But to you, when you lie down, I'm like,
1: it's just like, oh, this feels good. It smells good. Yeah.
0: Cold water you're drinking when you're extremely, you know, like on a really hot, in that cold water. And you're like, this is the greatest thing in the world. You know those feelings?
1: Oh, this morning, as a matter of fact, I got up really early and I was like, well, you know what? I'll, like an idiot, watch the news for a minute. And
0: why?
1: So I was sitting there in the chair and the dogs all cuddled up because it was really chilly early this morning. And I put on a pair of fuzzy socks, and I'm telling you what, it was like, they felt like I have never been warm in my life. It was so nice.
0: Greatest feeling in the world, but they're just fuzzy socks. You know that feeling, right?

0: At WPER, you make it possible to share encouragement.
1: I like hearing the stories of what it does to help people. It touches people's lives. It's important, and I appreciate all you do, so keep the music coming.

0: perfectly.
1: As you start your Sunday morning, thank you for choosing WPER. And thank you, by the way, for making it possible for WPER to even be here over 27 years now. And that's thanks in part to William and Shannon in Goochland. They support the ministry. Yeah, this is a 100% listener-supported ministry. Fundraiser starting next week. So thanks to them and another William in Montpelier. And Helen is in Warsaw. Just some of those on the support team who give and make ministry happen every single day.
2: And that's important. That's important work. Because Gladys, who's in Chesterfield, who also gives, she said she was feeling really, really low. And her first time ever listening to WPER, she heard the song that sang, "I don't know what the day may bring, but I know who brings the day."
1: Yeah.
2: And she has not stopped listening since. And she tells people about WPER and the difference it's made in her life. And now she gives to make sure that those songs are possible on WPER.
1: Before the fundraiser even begins, you could be part of the support team at WPER.org. And would you do just a favor and pray for the ministry of WPER over the next couple of days to get off to a big start this coming Monday? Thank you for doing that.

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0: was God moving through the music? Just take a listen.
1: I think it's inspirational. It keeps your thoughts where they need to be. It always plays the right song at the right time.
2: Things are getting real. Jesus, take the wheel. Only way I'm getting to the other side.

0: So you go to a place and you see someone you never expected to see. Sometimes the phrase, oh, it's a small world, pops up. You know what I mean?
1: Oh, yeah. And then that song pops in your head, right? Hi, we're Eric and Heather. Thank you for letting us hang out with you this morning.
0: It is a small world. And we love the stories when you share them. 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
1: Yeah, oh, anytime, 877-859-9737. Well, Sarah heard us talking about this, and she's like, okay, so my husband Raja and I had an experience like the guy in Ireland, but she said we were on our honeymoon in Oahu and there was a couple on a bus there. They sat next to us and we just started chatting with them and found out that they lived on the next road over from us in Warrenton.
0: Wow.
1: We've never seen them before and we have never seen them since.
0: That's just the best, aren't they?

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1: The music is just positive. It's uplifting. 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

0: floor. Lord, you can have all the glory. Take the glory, it's yours.
1: All the glory belongs to God. He always gets the glory. You're encouraging WPER.
2: Oh, we're so thankful for whatever time we get to spend with you. We're Eric and Heather.
1: Sandra and Roger in Aylett, they've given to the ministry because they know the power of what God is doing through WPER and how lives are being changed. Leah is in Henrico. She's part of the support team, gives monthly, as does Phyllis and Locust Groves. 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
2: Oh my goodness. And we're so excited about it because, like Eric said, it's a big celebration and just sharing all the amazing things that God has done over 27 years and God is doing now and is going to continue to do through your generosity through this ministry.
1: We hear it so often, the music, right time, you know, that it played. And we also hear this too, the incredible stories that someone shares. You're going to hear some incredible stories beginning tomorrow morning. So that's, again, thanks in part. And would you join Phyllis, Leah, Sandra, and Roger and be part of the support team? You could even do that right now. We want to get off to a big start, of course, tomorrow. But you could get things going right now.
2: Oh, yeah, super easy. 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

Zephaniah 3:17. The Lord your God is with you, the mighty warrior who saves. He will take great delight in you. In his love, he will no longer rebuke you, but will rejoice over you with singing. Your encouraging WPER.

0: just never know who you're going to bump into, especially if you're in a far, far away place.
1: Right. That is typically the most like, wait, what? Unexpected moment.
0: And it usually gets that, oh, it's a small world.
1: Yeah, right.
0: I love those small world stories, very small world stories. 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
1: This is crazy because Bill texted 877-859-9737. He and his wife were on a trip to Ireland, and they went to visit one of the castles that you should go visit if you get to go to a place like that. So he and his wife were walking up to the castle, and there's a man walking out of the castle, and he's wearing a green jacket with a gold L on it. And he says, is that an American high school? And the guy said, yeah, it's Louisa County High School.
0: Come on.
1: And Bill said, well, that is where we are from. Right?
0: That.
1: Like, are you kidding me? At a castle in Ireland, like, hey, buddy, what's up?
0: Go Louisa.
1: And he's probably never seen him in Louisa County, which is the funnier part.
0: It's a big county, a lot of people roaming around.

0: God is worthy of it all. All the praise, the glory, the honor goes to him. That's C.C. Winans on your encouraging WPER.
1: Good morning. We're Eric and Heather, and we are so excited just to be able to share part of this morning with you and share this great music with you.
0: Yeah, celebrating life together and all that God is doing. Fundraising season. Yep. How exciting is that? Just seeing what God has been doing in the lives of so many and how he's using WPER to reach people for Jesus. That's thanks in part to Danny and Spotsy. Robbie gives monthly in Tappahannock, Kelly's in Milford. So it's this support team that makes the hope and encouragement continue every day. We're thankful for them.
1: So thankful.
0: You know it. They know it. Lives are being impacted for Jesus.
1: Oh my gracious. Like, this is crazy because Michael is in Fredericksburg and he said he's only been listening to the station a couple months, but his 16-year-old daughter got baptized. Just got baptized. He said, it's so clear. God is moving through my family. And I'm so very thankful.
0: Incredible, isn't it?
1: Yeah, and thanks in part to you because
0: big time.
1: You're making this music possible on WPER. And as you've heard, it is life-changing music.
0: You have an opportunity to be part. Even right now, you want to find out more how? Just go to WPER.org.

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John 13:34. A new command I give you. Love one another. As I have loved you, so you must love one another. Your encouraging WPER.

0: through the music? Just take a listen.
1: Praise God for y'all. If it wasn't for y'all, my days wouldn't be happy. The way that God lets you inspire my heart at the very time I need to hear, all the songs that you guys play are just so beautiful. I'm telling you, y'all are all so precious. Y'all are our family.

0: right in the middle of a three-day weekend for some. If you're working, glad to be able to encourage you this morning on WPER.
1: Good morning. Thank you so much for letting us tag along with you. Hi, we're Eric and Heather.
0: Call it the I thought of you gift.
1: Oh, I love.
0: You know what I'm talking about?
1: Yep.
0: It's that gift, like you hear somebody talking about something or...
1: You know, I don't have one of these or I've always wanted one of those.
0: And then you're that person that goes and finds it and gifts it to
1: them.
0: Yes.
1: Oh.
0: It happened here at WPER. Did you know about this? I didn't know until I checked the socials this morning. But Dwayne, who does the afternoon show, gifted Teresa a radio.
1: That's awesome.
0: Yeah, I guess she had mentioned at one point she didn't have a radio at home to listen to WPER. A bunch of people jumped in. My friend Brian, who I used to work with in Richmond, said, shouldn't it be a prerequisite when you work in radio to actually own a radio? I'm kind of on the same thing there. But anyway, Dwayne gifted this radio.
1: It's so cool.
0: He'd heard Teresa saying she doesn't have one.
1: Right.
0: It's just those moments. Heather, you're good at that, too. You hear people say things drop. Not that they're dropping hints, but they just...
1: No, like you just pick up on it.
0: Right.
1: Like, gosh, they should have this. And, you know, inevitably, if I go like to a thrift store or something, I'll see some thing. And it's like, God was like, go over there.
0: Yeah.
1: And like, oh yeah, this person needs this.
0: What a great thing to do. Remind me, by the way, to mention to Dwayne that I might need a new car at some point in the near future.
1: Yep,
0: just to drop it.
1: Yeah.

0: boy who was born with heart condition and required heart surgery. And at that time, I was just kind of struggling, and I had turned WPER on, and it just soothed a lot of things going on in my mind. It seemed like the right song would play at the right time, and it was really good for my heart.
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0: God will never leave you. He will never forsake you.
1: No. Isn't that the best news?
0: Jamie McDonald, Ain't No Way on your encouraging WPER.
1: We're Eric and Heather, and we love being able to share this great music with you. We love being able to share the hope and the joy of the Lord with you.
0: Hey, this time tomorrow, as you begin your week, or maybe you're enjoying the three-day weekend, up early with us tomorrow morning because our fall fundraising season begins. 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
1: And so that's the way it's always been since WPER started over 27 years ago. And the freedom in that is that we can sing songs about Jesus Christ.
0: Yeah.
1: We can say his name on the radio.
0: Yeah,
1: and we don't ever have to pull back on that.
0: Yep.
1: Because it is people just like you who believe in the hope of Jesus.
0: There's freedom in that. And so we invite you to join. You don't have to wait till tomorrow if God's laid it on your heart even to give. Because, you know, part of like a Monday morning.
1: Yeah, right.
0: Maybe on any regular Monday morning, it's kind of hard to get started. You know what I mean?
1: You know, a little bit.
0: Off to work, to school, that kind of a thing. And now, of course, some have the holiday tomorrow.
1: Absolutely.
0: But the idea is that to get off to a big start, it's going to take some getting involved first thing in the morning or even right now.
1: Right now at WPER.org.
0: Thank you for praying and considering doing that. And be praying for the ministry
1: Please.
0: Of WPER today.

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0: On the night you fall in all the pieces, you can bring your lonely heart to Jesus. What if I told you that I believe it?
1: There's no candy shortage.
2: If you walk into any store on the planet right now.
1: I mean, from, gas stations to convenience store to grocery.
2: Grocery stores have aisles and aisles of candy.
1: Even some retail places have like a big stash of.
2: True, indeed. Hey, we're Eric and Heather. Thank you so much for letting us tag along with you this morning on your encouraging WPER.
1: Tops across the country is anything Reese's this year. Most popular. Mm-hmm. Getting ready to, if you're going to hand out candy or just enjoy yourself. Here in Virginia, also Reese's this year.
2: Number one.
1: At the top of the list. Other states, Airheads, Laffy Taffy, Mike and Ike's. You like the sound of all those?
2: You know what? For the first time in my life, and I've been on this planet a couple of days, I had lemon flavored Mike and Ike's. Now,
1: what are they typically flavored as?
2: They have a bunch of different flavors. They have red ones and blue ones and tropical fruit, and they have all kinds of things. But this was a box of all lemon, and it was glorious.
1: I got to get out more.
2: I know. And you know what? I haven't seen them since. I saw them that once driving to North Carolina to see my dad, stopped in a gas station. I thought, wow, this is good. I should get a couple boxes. Nope.
1: You just put it off like I'll do it later because they'll be around?
2: Yeah. Right. Yeah.
1: Mm-hmm. Now you're sounding like my dad, because he used to go to yard sales. He would see like
2: candy?
1: No. Oh, he would see like the item, he's thinking, you know what? I'll come back a little bit later. He'd come back, that fishing pole was gone.
2: Right.
1: Yeah. So next time you see Lemon, Mike, and Ike's,
2: grab them
1: for Heather. She missed out.

0: WPER, you make it possible to share encouragement.
1: I've been listening ever since y'all started. It's very positive. You know, I've gone through a lot of stuff in the last year, so it's helped me get through a lot of stuff.

0: What Grace Can Do. That's Cochran and Company on your encouraging WPER. Good morning. You're with Eric and Heather.
1: Sometimes, you know, if you've just been living for more than a couple of days, life can get overwhelming.
0: It can.
1: And especially you see stuff online and it's so heavy and it's all bad news and it weighs you down. And there's some stuff going on in my life right now that I don't get. And I was visiting a friend in the hospital yesterday, and as I left, I was really sort of like, why is this even happening to her? Right? Yeah. Like, she's so young, and it just, I was like, God, what is going on?
0: Yeah, to make sense of it all sometimes.
1: And we can't, you know, our puny little human brains can't make sense of it. I know God's got everything, but sometimes you just got to sit in the car, or maybe just, you know, sometimes I just lay on the bed and I'm like, God, look, this feels heavy and I trust you, but nothing makes sense to me right now.
0: His ways are higher than my way.
1: Yes.
0: I always go to that verse because it's the truth. His thoughts are higher than my thoughts.
1: Yeah.

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Isaiah 55:6. Seek the Lord while he may be found. Call on him while he is near. Your encouraging WPER.

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1: Whenever I turn the radio on in the morning and I'm on my way to work, and it's like exactly what I need to hear. And it seems like every time.

0: Going to the ER at Chippenham Hospital in Richmond, Virginia, comes with a side effect.
1: I am Dr. Jasper.
2: And I'm Dr. Jasper.
3: The doctor's Jasper, co-directors at the ER at Chippenham. That's Steve Hartman. You know, he does that On the Road segment.
4: Oh, my goodness.
3: Did that a few weeks ago. And I thought, that's the coolest thing. Now they're showing up, the Jasper twins, the doctor's Jasper.
4: Yes.
3: In People magazine.
4: Oh, they're like everywhere. And it's so cool because we discovered these guys a couple of years ago, and we talked about them because what they're doing is so amazing.
3: They come from a pretty rough childhood.
4: Oh, yeah.
3: Grew up in a rough part of Richmond, no running water, that type of thing, went hungry.
4: But yeah.
3: They were inspired to do what they do now from a hospital visit. Their uncle was in the hospital. They were in the room. They watched the doctors, and you would think, oh, we're excited.
4: Wow.
3: But it wasn't the best experience, and they talked about it as soon as they walked out of their uncle's,
4: the hospital room.
3: Yeah.
5: We talked about it out in the hallway.
2: In that hallway.
6: Yeah. You said, we can do better than this doctor.
1: Yeah, and I think we have. Sorry.
4: Oh, God bless them.
3: They get emotional thinking about it. How could you not?
4: Because, I mean, seriously, an experience like that could have left them like, well, pff. But they took that as a very clear sign from God. This is what we're supposed to do. We're supposed to do better. We're supposed to serve the people in our community with great love, with compassion, and with real help and healing.
3: With God, you can overcome. You know, we're overcomers.
4: Yes.
3: And just seeing this story, so inspiring. You can see why they're in People magazine.
4: Oh my goodness, yes.
3: CBS News, that kind of a thing,
4: But imagine being like, you know, in eighth grade and saying yes when God was like, come on guys, I think you can do better. And then not only doing better, but going back to where they grew up to serve the people that are still in the conditions they were growing up in. That's such a noble cause.
3: Yeah, truly inspiring story.
4: Yeah.
3: I just want to meet these guys in person, just not at the ER.
4: Yeah.
3: You know what I'm saying?

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1: It's helped me so much. It's very uplifting. It's very encouraging. And I have it on at my desk all day.
2: My children love all of the songs and they can recite them by heart. And my three-year-old just sings every single one that comes on the radio.
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0: just your love. Lord, it feels good. That's Toby Mack on your encouraging WPER.
1: Hi, we're Eric and Heather. It really means a lot to us that you would allow us just to share part of this Sunday morning with you.
0: That feeling, that joy that you feel.
1: Yes.
0: God gets all the credit, the glory for it. Sometimes it's that peace that passes all understanding. Again, he gets all the credit, always pointing you to him through the music and the incredible stories you get to hear. Now, that's going to be, is it ramped up or amped up?
1: Either one, sure. They both would apply, yeah.
0: Tomorrow, specifically, the incredible stories as fundraising season begins, is setting aside a few days to encourage you and to invite you to be part of the celebration to help support the ministry of WPER. 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
1: Oh, yes, you are. 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
0: To get off to a big start tomorrow might take a little bit of effort even this morning throughout the day.
1: Absolutely.
0: Would you pray and ask God if you're to be part to kick off the fall fundraiser? 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

Romans 10:9. If you declare with your mouth, Jesus is Lord, and believe in your heart that God raised him from the dead, you will be saved. You're encouraging WPER.

0: 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Just take a listen.
1: I've listened to you guys since day one. You are the ones that keep me focused on the Lord. My kids have commented how I always seem to be so happy and they don't understand it. And part of the reason is because of you. Thank you for everything you do.

0: 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My name's Teresa.
1: You know, this is something that I have seen before and I've shared before, but today I think it bears repeating because it is so true. We live in a different time where we must set some boundaries because we were not designed to operate the way that we're having to operate in this current world. So let me give you an example of what I read that I wholeheartedly believe. Our brains were not designed for constant notifications, endless channels, multiple apps, 40-hour weeks plus 5 social events, text messages, emails, and WhatsApps. No wonder we feel overwhelmed, frazzled, and on high alert. Let's slow down. Turn off, reschedule, delete whenever we can. It's time to give our minds, our spirits, the quiet and the rest that we need. Friend, unplugging and being at rest, taking times of rest, is biblical. May we not stay so busy that we're missing out on the one thing that God has for us to recharge.

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Come 1-7. The Lord is good, a refuge in times of trouble. He cares for those who trust in Him. 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
1: I think the radio station is wonderful and it helps me a lot. 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

Thanks for listening today to your encouraging WPER. My name's Teresa. I love people with a sense of humor. And there was, let me just say, a more mature person. I won't say they were old. I'll just say they were more mature. Had a fun way of looking in the mirror, and at different times, different places, they would make this statement just to get the laugh and have people look at them like, okay, that's pretty good. And they said, when they look in the mirror, they're like, man, I see gray hair, tiny wrinkles, dimming eyes. And I think, man, they sure don't make mirrors like they used to. That's one way of looking at it. Let's blame the mirror. Certainly not us aging. It's the way the mirror works. Man, they don't make those mirrors like they used to.

0: perfectly.
1: 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You changed my life.
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My name's Teresa. You know, a lot of times people reach out to you in their toughest times and you're like, well, where have you been for the last 6 months? Why are you just calling me now when you have a problem? And I know that a lot of people can get, you know, offended by that. But I love the reminder, like, don't feel bad if people only remember you when they need you. It's actually something that you could feel privileged about. Because feel privileged that you are like a candle that comes to their mind when they are in darkness. They know that they can reach out to you to find the light.

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They just don't make the news. 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

Hebrews 4:16. Let us then approach God's throne of grace with confidence, so that we may receive mercy and find grace to help us in our time of need. Your encouraging WPER.

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Hi there, I'm Teresa. You know, I love this phrase. I've heard it, you know, periodically throughout the years, but it really is true. You could give some people an entire field of roses and all they would see is the thorns in it. They're like, oh man, look how many thorns there are in that field. And others, they could be given a single weed and they would just see the wildflower in it. Perception is a key component to gratitude. I love that phrase. And gratitude is a key component to joy. So maybe if you're having a hard time finding the beauty in the midst of what you are, if you're only seeing thorns, but there's so many roses, I just encourage you, ask the Lord to help give you a new perspective, a new outlook, because He literally can shift the way that we see things. We can see them with a much more attitude of gratitude, and that certainly will help our joy level. So I pray in the things coming at you this week, you don't necessarily focus on the thorns. They might be there, but you focus on the roses.

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1: 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It's positive and it's just uplifting, and I need that.

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I mean, they're there. Many times they're God-given, and then other times they're not. We are just in our feelings, and we're not making good decisions. And so we need to constantly base our lives out of truth on the foundation of God's word, what we know to be true despite what our feelings will tell us. And, you know, I have a dear friend. She's been in ministry for a long time. And she said, you know what? I don't always feel God's presence. And I thought, well, that's true. But, you know, you see certain people and you're like, oh, surely you must feel the presence of God in your life 24/7. She's like, no, I don't always feel his presence. But God's promises do not depend upon my feelings. They rest on God's integrity. It's his word. He's integral to keep his word. And whether I feel something or not, he is a God of integrity. His promises don't depend on how I feel. And I love that. I'm like, that's so good. Not every day are you going to feel all the great feelings, but God hasn't changed. You can still count on him. It's awesome when we feel great. But when you don't, you feel fearful or doubtful, or you don't feel that he's near. The fact is he is, because he promised he'd never leave you. His promises don't depend on our feelings. Thank God for that.

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Zephaniah 3:17. The Lord your God is with you, the mighty warrior who saves. He will take great delight in you. In his love, he will no longer rebuke you, but will rejoice over you with singing. Your encouraging WPER.

0: 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Just take a listen.
1: I love you guys, and you guys do a good job every day. It wakes you up in the morning, and something you guys say or do makes that person's day. It's just what they needed to hear.

Thanks for listening today to your encouraging WPER. Hi there, I'm Teresa. Hey, thanks for tuning in today. You know, I saw the coolest thing. I think it was in Hungary. Well, you know, there's a country I don't talk about very often. But they, on their roads, they have created something. Certain highways have a musical highway. That's true. You know how, you know, if you run off the side of the road on some of the roads that we have, it makes that sound, that vibrating sound. Well, they have created these notches in the road that if you drive the correct speed limit, now that's what's pretty cool. The way that they've notched these out in patterns and in spacing, it plays a song. And if you don't do the right speed limit, it doesn't sound right. But if you do, in the middle of your long drive, you can just run your car right over those little notches all the way through down that lane and hear a beautiful song. And I thought, that is smart. Number one, it keeps people over, away from that center line where they don't need to be, over where they should be, doing the speed that they should be. I think that's pretty brilliant. I think we should invest in some of those types of roads here in the U.S. I could think of a few roads that could use them. But I thought, what a creative way. Somebody came up with this. How they studied the sound to get the pattern and the song correctly, but it's pretty cool. I don't know. Maybe we'll see some new inventive ways here that can be fun to keep people driving the way they should be.

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1: Thank you for WPER. 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

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Hi there, I'm Teresa. You know, it is always nice when someone goes above and beyond the line of duty, and this actually happened from an officer in the line of duty. He pulled over this driver for speeding, and it turns out that the license and the registration of this gentleman were suspended. So the driver had to get out of the vehicle and get a ride from somebody else. But here's the deal. He was the DoorDash driver for someone's meal. And so what the officer did was he just grabbed the meal and he completed the delivering of the food for this family. And they were like, he was like, you shouldn't have to miss out on your food just because your driver didn't have his act together. So he delivered it to them and they were confused at first, like, why are the cops here? He's like, don't worry. It's still hot. Don't worry. We didn't take too long with him. So we just wanted to make sure he didn't miss it. Above and beyond, you know, that's pretty good. Making sure that the family didn't do without the food since it wasn't their fault. Nice touch. Nice job, officer.

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Hi there, I'm Teresa. You know, there's always so much encouragement in the Word of God, and I love comparing versions of the Bible and just reading those. And because sometimes one might not have the full understanding that you need, and another one, you know, just basically makes it a little easier to understand. So this is John 16:33. And so if you ever have time, I just encourage you to read the whole chapter of John 16, because it's a lot in there. And this verse starts off with, "I have told you all of this," meaning everything before in chapter 16, "so that in trusting me, you will be unshakable and assured, deeply at peace. In this godless world, you will continue to experience difficulties, but take heart. I have conquered the world." And he gives us this little nudge to say, in me, if you trust me, you'll have unshakable, assured, deep peace. Yeah, you're still going to go through difficulties. That doesn't go away. But take heart. Jesus said that he has overcome this world. And when we're in him and he's in us,

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1: I have like bumper stickers that are 20 plus years old. 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

Thanks for listening today to your encouraging WPER. My name's Teresa. You know, I love these little sayings, and for whatever reason, I remember my grandmothers, both of them, having little things, whether it would be on the wall, cross-stitched verse, or maybe it would be like some kind of a little pillow or something that always had these little phrases on it. That's even where I first ever saw the Serenity Prayer. And but this one, I came across it, and it just is one of those that I can almost see both of them having. And it's still something I think that's pretty powerful. So I want to share it with you. It says this: when storms come your way, just remember, you know the master of the wind. When sickness finds you, just remind yourself, you know the great physician. When your heart gets broken, just say, I know the potter. It doesn't matter what we face or what we go through. Jesus is the way, the truth, and the life. He is everything we need.

John 13:34. A new command I give you. Love one another. As I have loved you, so you must love one another. Your encouraging WPER.

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Hi there, I'm Teresa. I love that God can teach us everyday lessons, big ones in everyday life. And that was a case of one mom. Her husband worked from home and he had a workshop. So there were constantly noises coming out of that workshop, but her daughter's bedroom was just a couple doors down. And so her daughter goes to bed early. The dad is often working late. And so when she was tucking her daughter in, she said, "You want me to close the door more than normal? Because dad's making a lot of noise. I know you hear the saws and the Dremels and all the things." And the girl said, "No, mom, actually, I kind of like it because it makes me feel safe knowing he's so close." And the mom was stunned by that. She was like, what she thought would be annoying and loud and keeping her from sleeping was actually comforting. And so she was kind of challenged to think about things like, okay, what else am I not fully embracing? She's like, maybe I don't mind the TV playing so loud because it means my family is watching it. I don't mind that the kitchen is dirty because it means that we had food and we were able to eat together. Maybe I don't mind waking up early to take my daughter to school because it means I have a child and she's learning and she's growing. And she said it really challenged her to take another look at things that she felt were annoying. And she said, look, I'm probably always going to be annoyed when they leave stuff all in the living room. She said, but maybe the challenge is maybe not be less annoyed, but in somehow thinking about it, it makes you more grateful that you have the family members there that are messing up or the family members that aren't picking up because you have them. And that's something to be grateful for, even in the midst of the things that might seem annoying. Or could it turn around and they could actually become something that's comforting?

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Hi there, I'm Teresa. You know, these young kids, they are so technologically savvy, but also it's a part of their life. And so this little guy, he's probably about three, he was getting so upset because he kept telling his mom that he wanted to video chat with God. And he's like, Mom, why don't you just friend him? And she's like, it doesn't work that way. He said, but I want to talk to God. She said, you can talk to God anytime. We pray to God. And he's like, I know, but I want to see him. And he could not grasp the concept, bless his little heart, that he couldn't just video chat with God anytime he wanted to. Now we can chat with God anytime we want to, but he wanted to see him. I love that his little heart loved God that much, that he just really wanted to be able to talk to him and video chat with him like he could his grandma and grandpa. And I know he'll learn the magnitude of our Father God, that it just, that's not possible. But I love that sweet desire. It's a good one to see God face to face and talk to him. How precious is that? And how odd it is that they can't even fathom that they wouldn't be able to do that with any and everybody.

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Hi there, I'm Teresa. You know, I am not a Halloween fan at all, by any means. But, you know, I love all the things fall. So I love the pumpkins and I love the little haystacks and corn stalks and cornucopias, all of that. I think they're beautiful. But I do love, I will say this, for those who carve out pumpkins, I love this little analogy where someone said, being a Christian is like being a pumpkin. God picks you out and brings you in. Then he washes all the dirt off of you. But then he scoops out all the yucky stuff from inside. He removes the seeds of doubt, hate, greed. And then he gives you a new smiling face and puts his light inside of you for all the world to see you shine his light. And I'm like, okay, now that would be something I could do if you're carving pumpkins with the kids, kind of explaining it to them in that nature about what God does for us, that we shine his light. That I really, really love. I thought that was very cool. But how being a Christian is like being a pumpkin.

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Your encouraging WPER.

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1: So I've been listening with the LGL station for about the last 5-6 years now. I just really enjoy the music. You know, when I'm listening to it, I can feel God's presence. When I'm in a very bad mood or very down about something, it just kicks me right out of it.

Thanks for listening today to your encouraging WPER. My name's Teresa. You know, I like posting scriptures in my office, and one of the ones that I have is Psalm 51:10. Now, here's the thing. If you've done this in your home or in your office or whatever, you put up scripture verses and they're there, but you don't always see them. Like, they become part of the decoration, and then one day you see it, and it's that fresh reminder to hold on to that promise, make that scripture a prayer of your heart, to remember the power of God's word in that promise. So that's what it was for me today. It's just a fresh reminder of, for each of us, to take those moments and make sure that everything is lined back up with what God has for us and our hearts and minds are on him. And so, Psalm 51:10 says this: God, create in me a clean heart and renew a right spirit within me. Thank you that you'll never take away your presence or your Holy Spirit from me. I love that. Create in me a clean heart and renew a right spirit. You just say that simple prayer to God, and you better believe he hears it. And he's already at work doing just that in each of us.

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Isaiah 55, 6. Seek the Lord while he may be found. Call on him while he is near. You're encouraging WPER.

Thanks for listening today to your encouraging WPER. Hi there, I'm Teresa. You know, this saying is so true, and I feel like many times we have gone through so many difficulties that we try to avoid anything difficult. And that is not always the best plan of action, because it is often through some difficulties that we get to experience some of the greatest victories and go to some of the places in God that we never could have dreamed of going, right? So I love this phrase. It says, don't miss out on something that could be great just because it could also be difficult. Sometimes, friend, the greatest victories are on the other side of that thing that seems difficult. The greatest joys, perhaps the greatest gifts. Don't miss out on something that could be great just because it could also be difficult.

0: In Psalm 37, verse 38, we read, "But transgressors shall be altogether destroyed. The future of the wicked shall be cut off."
1: A moment with WPER chaplain Barnabas Piper.
0: When we look around at the evil in the world around us, we are so prone to anger, and it feels justified. Why shouldn't we be mad at all this evil? Psalm 37 gives us a compelling and settling answer. No matter how angry we get, we will not accomplish what God guarantees for the wicked. They will fade like the grass and wither like an herb. They will be cut off, that is, cast out of God's presence and separated from the only source of life and joy. Their bow shall be broken and their arms shall be broken. That means they will be rendered powerless. They will be no more. Their days are numbered. If we give in to anger, we are both drifting toward this disastrous and definitive fate, and we are announcing that we think we can bring about better justice than God. When we grasp onto anger, we are letting go of delight in the Lord and instead are delighting in the downfall of our enemies. But the fate of the wicked is not a matter for our glee, but for our sobriety, our gratitude, and our settledness. We are sober at the weight and finality of this judgment. We are grateful for God's grace to save us and for His decisive justice. And we find settledness, even in this mess of a world, in His perfect judgment. Our delight is in Him, not in the condemnation of the wicked. No, friends, our anger does not serve us well. God's perfect justice and abundant mercy do. So we delight in Him and commit our way to Him and wait patiently.
1: Author, speaker Barnabas Piper is a pastor at Emmanuel Nashville. For his books and resources, visit WPER.org.
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Hi there, I'm Teresa. You know, I'm one of those folks that if it says on the label that it's expired, most of the time I'm tossing it. And, you know, especially in the refrigerator, if it's something that's already opened and it says expires by X date, forget it. I'm over it, right? But there are some things where you look at them and you're like, I know good and well, this could not be bad. I know it says this, but I'm sure it's still good. And I love that they're now really putting out so many pieces of information, especially because food's so expensive right now. That best by or best if used by date, it just tells you when it's the best flavor. It is still safe to eat past that date on most items. The use by or the expiration date, that's the last date that the product's going to be at its peak quality. It is still safe to eat, except for things like baby formula, that kind of thing. So the sell-by date tells the store how long to display the product, but it's still usually very good past that date. So many things are good up to a year past that date. Some are just 30 days, like butter, cheese, eggs, but good up to 7 days, milk, yogurt, cream cheese. So before you toss it, maybe consider that it might still be good. Now, if it's sitting there saying 5 years ago, friend, I'm just going to encourage you, throw it away. Or give it away to somebody else who doesn't care. But I would just say throw it away. But in general, a lot of these things are still perfectly safe and perfectly good to use. So maybe, especially with things being so expensive right now, maybe we don't toss them so quickly.

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Romans 10:9. If you declare with your mouth, Jesus is Lord, and believe in your heart that God raised him from the dead, you will be saved. You're encouraging WPER.

listening to Your Encouraging WPER. Hi there, I'm Teresa. Well, you know, many of us love potatoes. We love them in every form and fashion that they come. Potato chips, French fried potatoes, mashed potatoes, baked potatoes, cream potatoes. I mean, right? But then I know a lot of us for a long time, we're like, oh, got to stay away from the potatoes. It's a starch. It turns to sugar. It's a carb. It's not good for you. Well, you know, honestly, they are now saying that there are so many benefits to potatoes that are actually heart healthy for you. They can help you manage your weight if you do it correctly. Now, come on, you don't need to fry them like potato chips, but you know, if you're having a potato, that it has fiber in it, and it also has a type of carbohydrate that resists digestion in the sense that it takes a while to break it down, so you stay fuller longer. They're great for gut health. It's full of nutrients that actually, it's a good kind of nutrients that can help you reduce your blood pressure. Now, if you're not loading your potato with salt, okay, I have to use some common sense here, but I love this because I am a potato fan. Baked potato, roasted potatoes, mashed potatoes. I really love them. And when you do them right and in the right, you know, portion and right things added to them, they really are a very healthy item for you because of a lot of things that they contain. So you research it yourself, but I'm taking this as good news. And I think I might just have me some potatoes tonight. And I'll roast them with rosemary. How about that? It makes it feel healthier. But indeed, they really could be if you watch how you do them. I'm going to take that as some good news today.

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1: It helps me with my mood and my attitude, encouraging me. I can tell that my day is going bad, and I'm thinking, well, I just need to cut on WPER. And then everything is fine. I'm all better after that.

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1: Thanks for listening to Your Encouraging WPER. Hi there, I'm Teresa. Well, I love little tips that help you have more calm in your home, more peace in your home, right? And I do believe the peace of God is one thing that we should always have in our home. But then there are other things, right, that can just make it more peaceful. And here's a list of things, and I thought, my Lord, I probably need to do every single one of these things. And indeed, just reading it, I know it would be more peaceful. So I'm going to pass it on to you. Declutter 33% of your wardrobe. Just pass it on. Just get rid of it. Reset your living room every single night. Own fewer toys. If you've got kids, it makes cleanup a lot easier if you scale it down. Clear your countertops. Choose meaningful decorations. Tackle one-minute projects immediately. Identify homes for everything. There should be a place for everything and everything in its place. That's what messes me up. I still don't have that right. Determine the purpose of each room. Is it supposed to be a junk room? Is it supposed to be a bedroom? Is it supposed to be a workout room? What's it supposed to be? And make sure that it is that. Tidy up your garage or your storage areas. And discard unfinished projects. If they've been unfinished for 3 years, you might as well toss it. Get rid of it. You're not going to do it. Get it out of the way. If I would do all these things, I can guarantee you it'd be a more calm home. At least my mind would be more calm. I wouldn't have to look at it all. But, you know, there are tangible things that we can do to add to the peace of our homes. And maybe it's a well-lit candle. Maybe it's just cleaning the sink every night. Whatever it is for you. I know the Lord desires for you to have His peace, but then also for your surroundings to be conducive for that peace as well.

This is my story. This is my song. This is your encouraging WPER. 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

Psalm 1:7. The Lord is good, a refuge in times of trouble. He cares for those who trust in Him. Your encouraging WPER.

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1: 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Makes your day, you know?

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Hi there, I'm Teresa. You know, I saw this little phrase and I thought, you know, this is very true. And we need to remember that because we can have friends that are constantly encouraging us or friends who are gifted to plan all the events or help with surprises or friends that are super thoughtful or considerate. But can we remember this? The planner also needs surprises. The giver also needs to receive. The thoughtful also need to be thought of. The considerate also needs to be considered. May we give back to those in our lives that do so much for us. And they are usually the ones on the giving end, not the receiving, but they need to be. On many occasions, we need to encourage the encourager. We need to help those who are so helpful to us. May we receive the gift that they give because they're so important in our lives, but may we never forget to pour back into them. They need it.

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I need a peace that only

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Show me through the pain, there's reason still to pray, so I can sing.

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Thanks for listening to Your Encouraging WPER. Hi there, I'm Teresa. You know, it's always interesting to me when you can inspire the next generation. And that is what happened with one grandma. So she apparently was a big inspiration to her granddaughter because the grandmother had been a flight attendant for many, many years. And the granddaughter thought her grandma was so cool. And she desired one day to be a flight attendant just like her grandmother. And she got her wish. Her dream came true. And the bigger wish was when they finally got assigned to the same flight. And grandmother and granddaughter got to fly together for the very first time. And they made a fun thing of it, including when one of them took to the announcement over the speaker and said, "Hey, do you see this sweet little lady wearing the life vest? That's my grandma, so everyone better be extra nice to her." Of course, a lot of the passengers laughed and clapped, and many looked at the grandmother disbelieving because they couldn't believe she had an adult granddaughter. Then minutes later, when the granddaughter was doing her safety compliance checks, the grandmother took the opportunity to grab the microphone and to retaliate, and she says, "Everyone, if you have the opportunity, please ask Hannah who did her laundry last night." And of course, they got even more laughing. But these two went back and forth, and the flight was just a lot of fun as people were congratulating the two of them. But kind of cool when you saw them both together and having that opportunity to work together for a little while. It made that flight a lot more fun for all of them, seeing such a special thing happen right before them.

Every story has difficult chapters. 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

Psalm 34:18. The Lord is close to the brokenhearted and saves those who are crushed in spirit. Your encouraging WPER.

0: On the night you're falling all to pieces, you can bring your lonely heart to Jesus. What if I told you that I believe it?
1: That song contains a phrase you may have heard many times, a friend that sticks closer than a brother. That actually comes from Proverbs 18 that says, one who has unreliable friends soon comes to ruin, but there is a friend who sticks closer than a brother. Of course, for King of Country, wrap it up there at the end by saying, give your lonely heart to Jesus. Many biblical scholars also say, yeah, the example, the ultimate unconditional faithfulness often points to Jesus Christ, a relationship we can have with him. For King and Country, going to be in concert this Saturday night. Actually, I just found out that's a sold-out show. But if you're going, look for WPER there in Richmond this Saturday.

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1: I'm blessed every day, and you keep me going. When I'm having a bad day, you're there. When I'm having a good day, you're there. Thank you all for being there.

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I am Dwayne. Well, who are you encouraging when you give your generous gift to this listener-supported ministry? Friends like Vicky from Chesterfield, who says, WPER was a lifeline when I was caring for my mother for 9 years. She passed in 2022. Vicky says, maybe there is someone out there that needs a lifeline now. Well, absolutely there is. Caregivers, we hear you, we love you, we're with you. Vicky's been there. 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

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Let us then approach God's throne of grace with confidence, so that we may receive mercy and find grace to help us in our time of need. 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

Beautiful song from Lauren Daigle on Your Encouraging WPER. I am Dwayne. I think this is probably a consequence of the pumpkin spice arriving in late July, early August. It's that this past weekend I saw a Christmas toy commercial on television. Yeah, it had the trees, had the snow, had the lights and the toys. And my goodness, is it time for Christmas commercials already? Well, you may not be ready for it, but when you are, did you know that WPER has a Christmas music stream available all throughout the year? Yeah. If you'd like to listen to it now, it's ready. Or whenever you're ready for a little Christmas. We call it The Gift, and you can find it at WPER.org. Also on the WPER app. Here's Way the Kingdom. You're encouraging WPER.

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That's Torrin Wells on your encouraging WPER. I am Dwayne, truly one of my favorite times of the year. Looking forward to the vibrant, brilliant colors and the changing of the leaves. We haven't gotten much of that yet, which is probably just as well, because with all the rain, can't really enjoy it that much. It's like

I'd run out of numbers before I could thank you for it.

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1: Zephaniah 3:17. The Lord your God is with you, the mighty warrior who saves. 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In his love, he will no longer rebuke you, but will rejoice over you with singing. 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

John 13:34. A new command I give you. Love one another. As I have loved you, so you must love one another. Your encouraging WPER.

0: your love.
1: That's Toby Mack on Your Encouraging WPER. I am Dwayne. Well, unlike you and I, we can just walk up to each other and say, hey, we good? You know, everything good between us? How do you know if you're okay with God? We had a guest speaker at church recently, and he shared four questions to ask that really been sticking with me. So here's one. Are you trusting what the Bible tells you to trust in for salvation? Are you obeying or disobeying the Word of God? And is your mouth, this one really hits home, is your mouth a source of poison or a fountain of blessing? And the final question, is there any compassion in your heart for the people around you who are hurting? You can answer those questions. You can know that you're okay with God. Here's Chris Tomlin, your Encouraging WPER.

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Hi, I'm Dwayne. 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She says she's been praying to the Lord to help her be not just a believer, but a follower of Jesus. 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Thank you for catching the vision, Heather. Hey, if you'd like to join her, our fall fundraiser starts tomorrow, but your gift today will get us off to a strong start. 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
1: I struggle with depression and anxiety and PTSD. When I find myself going downhill, I turn on the radio and it's the only station I listen to.

That's Ren Collective on your encouraging WPER. I am Dwayne. My wife and I have been together for quite some time now. In fact, we'll have our wedding anniversary in just a couple of weeks. 32 years. Kind of blowing my mind a little bit. Happy anniversary, dear. But, you know, that means we were together long before a lot of these companies got started. And so when we signed up for the services, you know, sometimes it would be under her name, sometimes it'd be under my name. Like eBay, for example, when it started, it's under my wife's name, even though I ended up using it more than she did. Now, our Amazon account is under my name, but she uses it much more than I do. So when Amazon released this About You page, if you heard about this, if this describes me very well. It says, reads romance fiction extensively. Yeah, that's my wife. Makes handcrafted jewelry. Also her. Watches classic and contemporary films. Okay, this could be me. I do get some movies now and then. Journals or takes extensive notes. No, that's my wife. Now, this one kind of brings it home. Again, Amazon's in my name. This is what they say about me. Likely enjoys Disney princess and mermaid themes. not particularly, no. My wife does a lot of raffles, and those are very popular items, so lots of purchases from Amazon. So what they think about me, I love messing up an algorithm. That's kind of fun.

0: 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You know, we listen to WPER in our car. I work at an animal rescue, and they play it there. And I'm just hoping that when my kids hear it, it just, as well as other people who have kids and whoever, that it just will help our future generation and their relationship with God.
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Brandon Lake on your encouraging WPER. I am Dwayne. That favorite flavor from your childhood, do you still enjoy that from time to time? Does it taste the same as it used to? I had a little bag of Skittles the other day, and it brought back so many memories. And somebody said Skittles are kind of, you know, they're pure sugar, of course. It's candy. It comes with a side of guilt. But in this case, they're based on fruit flavors, so does that help? I mean, it's fruit, right? Sort of. Here's Mercy Me.

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Now I know it might sound crazy, but one day a key unlocked that cell.

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Tasha Layton on your encouraging WPER. I am Dwayne. Some people love working from home. I know people like this. They say they wouldn't have it any other way. They love the flexibility, the freedom, and the comfort it allows them. I tend to not care for that because one thing I found when we had to work from home during COVID several years ago, you cannot recreate the hallway conversations on a Zoom call. It just doesn't happen. I mean, because you can just have all kinds of fun conversations just in the hallway, but you have to be in the same building in order to do this. Like the other day, someone's talking about acorns, and the fact there's a lot of acorns falling from the trees is supposed to indicate that we're going to have a lot of snow this winter. Now, I don't know if that's true or not, but there again, I would miss out on this conversation if I was not working in a building. So when an acorn fell and nearly hit me in my own driveway the other day, I thought a squirrel was just throwing it at me. Maybe it just means there's a lot of snow coming, as long as it doesn't turn into the concrete like it did last winter. Who's

Isaiah 55, 6. Seek the Lord while he may be found. Call on him while he is near. You're encouraging WPER.

Jeremy Camp on your encouraging WPER. I am Dwayne. If you've got a story to share about something amazing God has done through this ministry called WPER, maybe it was a song at just the right time that spoke to you in a special way, we'd love to hear from you. WPER.org is where you can share that story. 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She says, last week, I was upset and I was listening to the radio and I heard a song about grace. And I hadn't heard it before, and I haven't heard it since, but it was the perfect song, just what I needed. She says, it made me cry, and I knew that God wasn't angry with me. Thank you for sharing that, Catherine. 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

Romans 10:9. If you declare with your mouth, Jesus is Lord, and believe in your heart that God raised him from the dead, you will be saved. You're encouraging WPER.

Life's Third Day on Your Encouraging WPER. I am Dwayne. Parenting is not an easy job. In fact, when someone asks what's the most difficult stage of parenting, I would say whichever one you're in now. I mean, because that's your present day challenge. Our kids are both away at college. We have two. And so my wife and I are kind of adjusting to kind of being left out of the loop and left behind a little bit as they're away out of the house. But my daughter's been more in contact than our son, and she sent a picture the other day of her shopping cart. She went to the store and picked up a few items. She picked up a throw. It looked like they were in the cart. There was a bag of yogurt-covered pretzels, some spicy Taki chips, and a huge, probably the biggest spray can of whipped cream I think I'd ever seen. She captioned the photo, "Because I'm an adult." Okay. Well, they got to stretch their wings somehow. Might need to get some antacids there, too.

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1: 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It's very encouraging. And I have it on at my desk all day.
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Katie Nicole on your encouraging WPER. I am Dwayne. You'd think we'd be smart enough to figure this out, but nope, you got to make it very plain and clear because someone may complain, someone may even file a lawsuit. I wondered if that was the case when I saw the first Christmas commercial I've seen at the new year. It was a toy commercial, and the toys were, you know, animated. And at the bottom of the screen, though, they had text that said, "Toys do not move on their own." Yeah, I think we should probably know that. It's kind of the same thing with if you enjoy Reese's peanut butter treats. You got those treats for this month, the pumpkin Reese's peanut butter treats. You may notice when you get one of those now, because they have on the picture the little eyes and mouth cut out. But when you open the candy, they're not that way. Evidently, someone did file a lawsuit over that. So now you'll see the text on the front of the package, "Carving not on actual product." Can't we even have fun anymore? Gotta be so real.

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Nahum 1:7. The Lord is good, a refuge in times of trouble. He cares for those who trust in Him. Your encouraging WPER.

Chandler Moore on Your Encouraging WPER. I am Dwayne. I love stories like this, some overlooked treasure. A man was in an estate sale, and he used to go to these a lot. He would look mainly for records and old mid-century furniture. But his eye caught on a piece of artwork that was down a dark hallway in the corner toward the garage of this estate sale. Many people had overlooked it. He decided to take a chance on it because he just liked it, first of all. He said, it turns out not to be worth anything. I just like it. $30 for this 8x11-inch piece of art. Well, as it turned out, it was worth well over $1 million, and I think he probably decided to sell it at auction after that. But just this overlooked piece in a dark corner, no one else knew what it was. He just liked it and thought, let's see.

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0: Psalm 34:18. The Lord is close to the brokenhearted and saves those who are crushed in spirit. Your encouraging WPER.
1: The liar's whispering again. And lately it's been sounding like the truth.

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1: I like hearing the stories of what it does to help people. It touches people's lives. It's important, and I appreciate all you do, so keep the music coming.

That's Micah Tyler on Your Encouraging WPER. I am Dwayne. We were talking a little bit earlier today about truth in advertising, or at least people trying to protect themselves from lawsuits, being honest what's in something. Someone asked the question, is there real pumpkin in my pumpkin spice latte? Well, the answer was, there didn't used to be. But then when people started being concerned more about health and truth in advertising and such, they actually added real pumpkin about 10 years ago to the Starbucks pumpkin spice latte. So yes, indeed there is. Now, I wonder if that could be more about the spice than the actual pumpkin, because didn't we hear a few years ago that pumpkin pie filling like you buy in the store is not necessarily pumpkin? It could be other squash in there. But a squash spice latte just doesn't have the same ring to it. Here's CeCe Winans, WPER.

0: A year ago, I was in a car accident, and I remember praying, God, please help me, God, please help me. And even though I had to spend the night in the hospital, I was out of work for several weeks because of a concussion. So thank you for the music that you play and for your encouragement. And I just thank you so very much for all that you do, and especially praise God for everything that He's done.
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0: Hartsville, Wickham, and Crowder on your encouraging WPER. I am Dwayne. Talk about what you did over the weekend with the variance of what the weather could do and the leaves haven't yet changed. A couple of my friends actually went and did early voting over the weekend. I thought, oh, well, good. That's a good thing. Now, midterms aren't sometimes all that exciting to vote for, but this time around here in Virginia, we're actually voting for amendments to the Constitution. And well, it's kind of a serious thing whenever you're looking to amend the state Constitution. So on the ballot itself, there may not be a lot of room to describe exactly what you're voting for. So if you haven't yet voted, probably a good idea to look up a little bit of that stuff. Read it for yourself. Make sure you know exactly what you're voting for. Want to amend the Constitution? Want to be an informed voter? Here's Emerson Day on your encouraging WPER.
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Zephaniah 3:17. The Lord your God is with you, the mighty warrior who saves. He will take great delight in you. In his love, he will no longer rebuke you, but will rejoice over you with singing. Your encouraging WPER.

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A new command I give you. Love one another. As I have loved you, so you must love one another. Your encouraging WPER.

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1: Praise God for y'all. 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I'm telling you, y'all are all so precious. Y'all are our family.

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15: 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I'm your host, Kurt Wallace. I hope you're having a great weekend. It's in the book of Proverbs where it tells us the generous will themselves be blessed, for they share their food with the poor. Whoever is kind to the poor lends to the Lord, and he will reward them for what they have done. Pretty cool. On this weekend show, we're putting together a special focus of the number one songs from each of the past 20 years. We'll be reviewing our year-end charts and playing the top songs from your playlist as we remember the music that we sing along to in our cars, worship in our churches, and carry in our hearts through each season of life. 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This is going to be fun.